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You're in the right place. I'm DJ Kelly Jane, bringing you the 100th episode of Wenchpilled. And I'm so excited to share some gorgeous tracks with you. Don't go anywhere. We're here for the next 2 hours, only on BFF.fm. 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

Lynch Nation. It's your host, DJ Kelly Jane, tapping in, streaming live from the Secret Alley on this beautiful Friday, May 1st. Happy May Day. 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So, of course, naturally, I'm going to be really emo about it because it had me reflecting on this journey so far and starting at the first episode and everything that's changed since then. And in crafting this episode, digging back into some of my older episodes and rediscovering some really beautiful old favorites and really just distilling them today for a powerful show. So it is really special. I sometimes have a hard time celebrating milestones because it's just like you feel like it needs to be some big thing. Like, but you know, I think today is a normal episode like any other. But having that additional intention of, you know, honoring a milestone and reflecting on how far we've come. So I was going through my camera roll and some of my old Instagram stories from earlier in the show when I was still getting the hang of the radio thing, and just honoring how far we've come and the simple practice of making a 2-hour playlist every single week for 3 years, like how far that will get you just to, in terms of being consistent, and how essential that's been to my DJ practice and been the foundation of everything I've done since then and will do here on out. It's special. So that's the power of community radio to me, and I hope as a listener, you feel it too, and you can sense how special it is for not just me, but every other show, bringing you local music and music from far away, from current music to old stuff, you know, all sorts of stuff on BFF. Just such an incredible range of shows. Grateful for BFF today, and the DJ journey, and the people that, you know, believed in me enough to give me a show and give me this 2-hour platform every week, especially on Fridays. This time slot is absolutely sacred. For those of you office warriors out there, I salute you. If you're striking, I also salute you. But I think today more than any other day, my weekly message comes through that if you're at work, it's time to go. If you've been working all day, it's time to leave. So I inspire you to check out early, whatever that looks like for you, and get on your way to becoming human again. It's almost the weekend, and May is happening in full force. Taurus season is upon us, so I hope that you're finding some slowness through all the chaos, finding some sensuality in a world that asks you to numb. And stay tuned to Wench Pilled Radio. We're here till 6 p.m., I'm your host, DJ Kelly Jane. Enjoy.

I also realized I haven't shared the track so far, so now might be a good time to do that. It's hard because I don't want to talk over any of these songs because they're all so good, so we'll go kind of fast. We opened up today's episode with a track called People by Dionne Warwick. I've been really obsessed with that record, Make Way for Dionne Warwick. I have that on vinyl, and all the tracks are just so beautifully cinematic. And I found out that track is originally from a musical called Funny Girl. So shout out to my musical theater people out there. Not me, but if that's you, shout out to you. Bravely holding it down. After that, we had I Won't Last a Day Without You by the Carpenters, followed by As Long as I've Got You by the Carmels. Those are two absolute stunning tracks. And the last talk break was Over the Edge of a Dream, extended version by Minnie Riperton with the one and only Stevie Wonder on keys. And the last track you heard was the opener off of Meet Triste de Janeiro, You Didn't Have to Be So Nice. In the background here, the Feminine Complex with Are You Lonesome Like Me? And that brings us up to speed. We're going to stay in this chill vibe for honestly quite a while. It's going to be, this episode's a little more on the chill side, but don't worry. We'll have something to dance to closer to the end, if that's what you're into. All right, don't go anywhere. It's Wenchpilled Radio on BFF.fm.

welcome to Wenchpilled Radio. I'm your host, DJ Kelly Jane, checking right in on you. And I hope you're enjoying the mix so far. You just heard Lovers Rock by Sade, the one and only. Before that was My Thing by Deborah Glasgow, remixed by Mad Professor. And before that was I Get High by Frida Payne. And I hope that if you smoke, now would be a good time to have a little weed. Actually, the time to have a little weed would have been during I Get High, but it's okay, your chance has not passed. Don't worry. Before that, we had He Don't Ever Lose His Groove by Gwen McRae, and that opened up our set. Yeah, I just feel like these tracks have been just real gems in my life. And I was just reflecting during this last little song break about like the importance of having a creative practice and like being a DJ just for yourself. Like, I feel like as I've become more of like, I guess I've tried to have more visibility and commercial appeal to some extent of like trying to tell more people about my sets and like playing for other people more. Like, it's hard. It's like, it's really hard to stay connected to like your own DJing just for yourself when you're spending all of your energy like preparing for sets for other people. And I mean, the reason I started DJing in the first place was because like I loved making playlists and mixes, and like that was like the source. So it was kind of like, it's been interesting trying to balance like kind of doing this, spending a lot of my time like thinking about listening to and being intentional about playing music, but at the same time losing that like core thread with my own like inner world as it is reflected in the music I'm listening to in a given point in time. So I guess what I'm trying to say is like, you know, I think everybody should be a DJ. I think everybody is a DJ, and we can just choose like how we want to soundtrack our lives, and we can use that to like help express ourselves. And I feel like it's just really important. And I think BFF has been such a beautiful place for me to practice that. And also I hope, you know, for other people to feel that as well. And I think that was kind of the original ethos of Wenchpilled as well. Like, I mean, I guess I didn't quite develop this part of the thesis until probably episode 30 or 40, but like this idea of like the Wench Nation sleeper cells just waiting to take the Wench pill and like awakening to Wench World, like an alternate reality. Like, I love that idea of like music being able to transmit and communicate that. So anyway, just a glimpse into my sick and twisted mind behind my creative process. But yeah, hope everybody is enjoying the mix so far. And yeah, stay tuned. It's almost 5 p.m. It's 4:37. So if you're still at work, now is an excellent time to start signaling to the people around you that you're ready to go. Put your little jacket on, okay? Like, put all your shit in your little bag, in your little tote bag. And start making those body language signals to people, and they will understand. All right, don't go anywhere. It's Wenchpilled Radio with your host, DJ Kelly Jane. Enjoy.

Earth to Wench Nation. It's DJ Kylie Jane checking in with you. You just heard WYWD by Girl Unit and Kalela. And if you've heard my show before, you probably know I love that song. I've played it many times on here. Before that was With You by Kindness, also Kalela, who is coming out with a new album soon. I'm so excited. Stay tuned for that. Before that was The Flow by Erica DeCossier. And opening that up was Khalil Gibran by Starfucker. In the background here, The Herbalizer with The Sensual Woman. And yeah, hope y'all are enjoying the mix so far. I know I am. And yeah, if you're at work, it's time to go home, as I say. I'm going to turn it back to the music because I have nothing more to add, but stay tuned to Wench Pilled Radio with DJ Kelly Jane. Enjoy.